wild and free. 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

rain. 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Your beauty lost to you yourself, just as it was lost to them. Oh, take this longing from my tongue, whatever useless things these hands have done.

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For even so I still remain your lover in captivity.

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I'll

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I heard some words from a friend on the phone, didn't sound so good.

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You're listening to Calm Radio.